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0: Happy Mother's Day to everyone. I hope it's already been a good Sunday. 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
5: A freeze warning begins at midnight tonight. Clear skies tonight with lows around 32. Northeast winds 5 to 10 miles per hour. Highs level off around 65. Tomorrow, mainly sunny skies. Overcast skies tomorrow night. Slight chance for storms. Lows dip down to about 47. For the Weatherology Radio Network Weather Center, I'm meteorologist Laura Lockwood. Right now is 53 degrees.
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0: is Mother's Day, and I'm sure you're doing something super nice for your mom. 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

0: 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In fact, happy Mother's Day to Goldie Hawn. 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Very interesting. 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
4: A freeze warning begins at midnight tonight. Lows level off around 32. Tonight, under clear skies, winds out of the northeast, 5 to 10 miles per hour. Highs level off around 65. Tomorrow, mainly sunny skies. Overcast skies tomorrow night. Slight chance for storms. Lows level off around 47. From the Weatherology Radio Network Weather Center, I'm meteorologist Laura Lockwood. Currently, it's 50 degrees.
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0: A freeze warning begins at midnight tonight. Lulls of aloft around 32 tonight under clear skies. Winds out of the northeast, 5 to 10 miles per hour. Highs level off around 65. Tomorrow, mainly sunny skies. Overcast skies tomorrow night. Slight chance for storms. Lulls of aloft around 47. From the Weatherology Radio Network Weather Center, I'm meteorologist Laura Lockwood. Right now, it's 46 degrees.
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15: Sea weather. A freeze warning begins at midnight tonight. Lows of aloft around 32. Tonight, under clear skies, winds out of the northeast, 5 to 10 miles per hour. Highs level off around 65. Tomorrow, mainly sunny skies. Overcast skies tomorrow night. Slight chance for storms. Lows of aloft around 47. From the Weatherology Radio Network Weather Center, I'm meteorologist Laura Lockwood. Right now, 45.

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7: Sea weather.
8: A freeze warning begins at midnight tonight. Lows level off around 32. Tonight, under clear skies, winds out of the northeast, 5 to 10 miles per hour. Highs level off around 65. Tomorrow, mainly sunny skies. Overcast skies tomorrow night. Slight chance for storms. Lows level off around 47. From the Weatherology Radio Network Weather Center, I'm meteorologist Laura Lockwood. Right now, it's 45 degrees.
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2: A freeze warning continues until 8 a.m. today. Clear skies overnight with lows around 32. Winds out of the east, 5 to 10 miles per hour. Highs level off around 65. Monday, mainly sunny skies. Cloudy skies expected Monday night. Slight chance for storms, lows around 47. From the Weatherology Radio Network Weather Center, I'm meteorologist Laura Lockwood. Currently 43.
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0: A freeze warning continues until 8 a.m. today. Clear skies overnight with lows around 32. Winds out of the east, 5 to 10 miles per hour. Highs level off around 65. Monday, mainly sunny skies. Cloudy skies expected Monday night. Slight chance for storms. Lows around 47. From the Weatherology Radio Network Weather Center, I'm meteorologist Laura Lockwood. Right now, it's 41 degrees.
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0: Hozier's Too Sweet. I'm Blake Powers, and my next artist is trying to get himself into a sweet spot when it comes to his career. 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Yes, expanding his borders to expand his bank account. His name is Alex Warren. Fever Dream, next.
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4: A freeze warning continues until 8 a.m. today. Lows dip down to about 33. Overnight, under clear skies, winds out of the east, 5 to 10 miles per hour. Daytime highs approaching 65. Monday, mainly sunny skies. Mainly cloudy skies expected Monday night. Slight chance for storms. Lows level off around 47. For the Weatherology Radio Network Weather Center, I'm meteorologist Laura Lockwood. Currently, it's 37 degrees.

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A freeze warning remains in effect. Lows level off around 33, overnight under mainly clear skies, winds out of the east, 5 to 10 miles per hour. Daytime highs approaching 65, Monday, mainly clear skies. Slight chance for storms, Monday night, lows dip down to about 47, mainly cloudy skies expected. For the Weatherology Radio Network Weather Center, I'm meteorologist Alora Lockwood. Currently 39.

If you have summer on the brain, something to think about in less than 10 minutes. 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

0: That's Drop Dead from Olivia Rodrigo, and the box office is just banging with people wanting to watch The Devil Wears Prada 2. It's earned over 200 mil worldwide and counting. Blake Powers here, and Meryl Streep could have gotten more, but she took 12.5 million, which allowed Anne Hathaway and Emily Blunt to each earn 12.5 million. Plus, box office bonuses, and I'm hearing those could be upwards towards $20 million each. Those are good reasons to get along well, and they do. Coming up, I'll do some music from Somber. Also, Jonas Brothers with Sucker.
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A freeze warning continues until 8 a.m. today. Clear skies overnight with lows around 33. Winds out of the southeast 5 to 10 miles per hour. High temperatures reach up to 65. Monday, mainly sunny. Slight chance of thunderstorms Monday night. Lows dip down to about 47. Mainly cloudy skies expected. For the Weatherology Radio Network Weather Center, I'm meteorologist Laura Lockwood. Right now, it's 37 degrees.

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9: Sea weather. A freeze warning remains in effect. Mainly clear today, with daytime highs approaching 65. South winds 8 to 15 miles per hour. Slight chance of thunderstorms tonight. Lows level off around 47. Mainly cloudy skies expected. Highs level off around 68. Tomorrow, mainly clear. I'm meteorologist Laura Lockwood with your weatherology forecast, brought to you by Egg Country. Right now, it's 36 degrees.
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Happy to have you along on a Monday, day after Mother's Day, 2026. May the 11th, 2026. Chapel Road is on right now. Good luck, babe.

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1: Good morning. Thanks for waking up with me, JP, here on the CND Granite Morning Show. Happy Monday. Hope you had a wonderful weekend. Hope it was a great Mother's Day weekend. And I hope you didn't forget that it was Mother's Day weekend, because you might be on our Hall of Shame coming up here at 6:20 in Morning Chuckle. That's on the way, but we got a lot of fun. Good, great hits on the way. Olivia Rodrigo, Lisa, Gale, all coming up here on Z99.3. I'm glad you're here.

0: Doja Cat, Ray, and Lisa here on Z99.3. 36 degrees right now. Freeze warning ends at 8 a.m. Hopefully you protected all those plants. But it's going to get real warm. 65 is the high here today. It's going to be a very, very warm week, and we deserve that. Morning Chuckle next at 6:20. Gail Somber and Bruno Mars helping us get there.
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0: Mars, Cardi B on Z99.3. Well, Mother's Day has come and gone, and that means for a lot of people, hopefully a lot of people, it was a beautiful day full of love and appreciation. Well, for others, it was a realization they completely forgot. So let's take a moment and recognize those people who forgot Mother's Day. It's our Hall of Shame.
1: Did you forget your mom again this year?
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0: 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Welcome to the Mother's Day Hall of Shame for you. Hope you've already started planning for next year. Better not forget it again. We got a lot of fun on the way. Music news coming up at 6:50. You're going to hear from Billie Eilish. She's got a movie coming out. Hit Me Hard and Soft. It's the tour live in 3D. That's coming up here at 6:50. Ella Henderson on the way.
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1: Sunshine today with our high nearing 65. Some showers and thunderstorms possible overnight tonight, mostly cloudy with a low around 47. South winds between 10 and 15 and gusting as high as 30. Sunny with a high nearing 68 into Tuesday, westerly winds between 5 and 25 and gusting as high as 40, then mostly clear skies throughout Tuesday night with a low around 42. Northwest winds 10 to 20 and gusting to 35. Sunny and 68 Wednesday. From the Weatherology Radio Network Weather Center, I'm meteorologist Kara Foster. Currently it's 35 degrees.
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0: 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Music news is next. We're going to hear from Adam Levine. He once pranked his mom saying he got a face tattoo. That's coming up here at 6:50. But first, your news.
1: First of all, in news, authorities have identified the names of the two people from Belgrade that were killed in a crash in Regal on Wednesday. The state patrol says a Ford Escape was traveling northbound along County Road 2, while a semi was traveling westbound on Highway 55 when one of the vehicles failed to yield to the other. The driver of the Ford, Dwayne Lizer, 88, of Belgrade, along with his passenger, Rosella Lizer, 85, of Belgrade, were both killed in that crash. The driver of the semi was not injured. The crash does remain under investigation. And it's Take a Mom Fishing Weekend going on this weekend. Well, this year, like every year on Mother's Day weekend, all moms across the state can fish for free without a license. And for the fourth year in a row, moms who want to even have more fun can take part in the online Minnesota Moms Fishing Challenge. That challenge will take place in a Facebook group from midnight tonight through 11:59 p.m. on Sunday, May 10th. During that window, you can submit one photo of each fish you catch in that Facebook group. You can also win some great prizes. For more details on that, go to the DNR website. And the welcome home event for Fergus Falls American Idol contestant Chris Tungseth has tentatively been rescheduled for next Saturday, May 16th. Tungseth was eliminated from American Idol on Monday night due to him falling short of the top three in the competition. American Idol will not be flying him out for the event. However, the city of Fergus Falls is coordinating with Chris's schedule in order to still put on a parade downtown and an outdoor concert. Officials say more details will be released in the coming days. You can also watch American Idol finale this coming Monday night to watch Chris perform on the show one more time. And that's a look at your news. I'm Mark Anthony.
0: Yeah, you are. Mark Anthony with our local and regional update on Z99.3. 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

0: Well, it is a freeze warning. You know, we had a cold night, but we're done with that for right now, at least this week. 36 degrees right now. That freeze warning will end at 8 a.m., so just a couple hours from now, a little less than a couple hours. But the high today, get ready for this. It's 65 and sunny. We got some partly clouds, but mostly sunny. We got chance for scattered thunderstorms this week. Tuesday, 68. Wednesday, 68. Thursday, 75. And get ready for this. 77 on Friday. It's going to be absolutely beautiful this week. We might have thunderstorms and rains, which if, as long as they're not like severe, we're happy with. Summer, it's actually near.
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0: It's Monday. It takes me a while to press the right button. Hey, Billie Eilish, she's going to talk about her new movie coming out, Hit Me Hard and Soft, the tour that's coming up here at 6:50.
2: 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Not literally, though. 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

0: Here's Billie Eilish talking about Hit Me Hard and Soft, the tour live in 3D. Billie says her favorite songs she performed on the tour were Lunch and Wildflower.
1: My favorite to perform, Lunch is pretty fun.
2: Yeah.
1: And it's like so early in the show that everyone is like, it's just the energy is really good. I love that one. I honestly love Wildflower. I love singing Wildflower.
2: You, before Wildflower, sang, are you ready to have some fun? And then you made me cry my eyes out.
1: I know. I wasn't like, you know, I always like to say, are you ready to have some fun? Yeah. Because that is when the show is fun. Like,
2: exactly.
1: We gotta have fun. But it was like one of the first shows we did on the tour that I just accidentally said it there. And then I was like, yeah.
0: She also talks about the concert films that inspired her to do this movie.
1: Believe and Never Say Never are my favorites. But all I do is talk about those. These aren't necessarily concert films, but they're movies that are my favorite music, which is like Hard Day's Night and Help. They're not like concert films, but I just love the Beatles so much. Yeah. And those movies had such an impact on me growing up. But yeah, I'm honestly, like, I didn't watch that many concert films. I just watched Never Say Never over and over and over.
0: Hit Me Hard and Soft, the tour opens theaters today. Here's Adam Levine. He recalls the time he pranked his mother by telling her that he got a face tattoo.
3: You made people think that you got your face tattooed, and that was a trick.
4: Yeah, well, what's great about that is that when you have a lot of tattoos, you can throw another one on, and they'll instantly believe it's real. And we played a little trick, I guess, on people. I put a little rose or something. Everybody freaked out, especially my mom. Which, honest to God, like, the call was intense. She was like, you know, I put up with this, and I finally had enough. Please tell me this is not real. And I'm like, Mom, it's not real. And she was super pumped.
3: Yeah. Are you done now? Because it looks like you have no more real estate.
4: I kind of have to be done. I mean, you can always find a place.
3: Really?
4: But not the face. I'm staying away from the face.
3: Yeah.
4: Yeah.
3: Leave your face alone.
4: Yes.
3: Yeah.
0: Leave Music it alone. 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Happy Monday. Hope you had a wonderful Mother's Day weekend or just fishing opener weekend. Let's have a great week. We got more hits on the way on today's Hit Music. What's
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19: Z-Weather. Sunshine today with our high nearing 65. Some showers and thunderstorms possible overnight tonight, mostly cloudy with a low around 47. South winds between 10 and 15 and gusting as high as 30. Sunny with a high nearing 68 into Tuesday, westerly winds between 5 and 25 and gusting as high as 40, then mostly clear skies throughout Tuesday night with a low around 42. Northwest winds 10 to 20 and gusting to 35. Sunny and 68 Wednesday. From the Weatherology Radio Network Weather Center, I'm meteorologist Kara Foster. Currently it's 36 degrees.
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0: Good morning. Thanks for waking up with me, JP, here on the CND Granite Morning Show, right here on Z99.3. We've got a fun Monday ahead coming up here at 7:20. It's our Two Average Joe Sports Show.
1: Wings up.
0: Yeah, we're going to talk a little sports. T-Wolves, they got a huge win yesterday. The Twins got a win, and the Wild got a win over the weekend. Another team, the Minnesota Frost. It was Minnesota again. We're going to talk about it coming up here at 7:20 with D-Mac.
1: Wings up.
0: Yeah, that's that guy. We got Morgan Wallen. We got Halsey. We got Max McNown all on the way in a 7 o'clock ad-free music stop. That's coming up here at around 7:05. But first, your news.
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4: Hilltop Lumber. First of all in news, a man from central Minnesota has been sentenced to 39 years in prison for the killing of a 14-month-old staying in his apartment. Late last week, Eric Blanco, 43, of Little Falls, was sentenced for the 2023 death of the child. Now, Blanco was previously convicted of felony second-degree murder and first-degree manslaughter in connection with the death of 14-month-old Riverland Van Norman. An autopsy revealed the child had suffered blunt force trauma and other injuries. And the Alexandria Police Department is reminding everyone of a road closure in the city starting today. 44th Avenue between Chipotle and Zip's Car Wash will be fully closed for about 5 days starting today for utility work tied to a new development. All businesses will still be open, but access may be from a different direction. Temporary traffic control devices plus detour signs will be installed. Officials, thank you for your patience as we support continued growth here in the city of Alexandria. And the Alexandria City Council will meet tonight. Tom Chorley has this preview.
5: The Alexandria City Council meets tonight at 7 o'clock. Here's some of what's happening. It's the Legacy of the Lakes Museum and Gardens 20th anniversary. 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This is Tom Chorley.
4: All right, thanks, Tom. We'll have Tom's full report starting tomorrow. And that's a look at your news. I'm Mark Anthony.
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It's going to be a lot warmer than we were having over the weekend and last week a little bit. 36 degrees right now. 65 is going to be the high here today. 9 mile an hour winds right now blowing from the southeast. 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
1: Wings up.
0: He's going to come in. We're going to talk a little pro sports. Might talk a little amateur and maybe some high school. Her name was

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0: 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Hope you enjoyed those nonstop hits. Hey, we've got some great sports to talk about. It was Minnesota over the weekend. Let's chat about it. Coming up here, it's time for our Two Average Joe Sports Show.
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0: Wings up. Well, good morning, D-Mac. Hope you had a wonderful weekend.
7: Yeah, and you as well. And hope all the moms listening in the audience had a very happy Mother's Day on Sunday. And good fishing opening weekend as well. I did not go out on the body of water, but I noticed, you know, there were a lot of anglers that were getting out there. And so, you know, that's the nice thing. It's a sign that warmer weather's on the way.
0: I sure hope so. And it definitely looks like it this week. It's going to be another, it's going to be really our first full beautiful week. It looks like, you know, that's just the initial look. Hopefully we get a couple rain showers in there too with some sunshine, and it should be a good week. I'm looking forward to it. D-Mac, it was a busy weekend in Minnesota sports, and a lot of winning happened. First, the Timberwolves, they even up the series against the San Antonio Spurs.
8: So Sumu three, screamed it out, rebound, Reed! Killing time here, Fox has to jack from deep, banked it off, no good, it bangs around, Champagne put it up, it's too late. Game four to the Timberwolves. Series tied at two apiece.
0: Yeah, that was a pretty good effort. It was a tight game all the way through that final buzzer, it seemed.
7: Yeah, and, you know, obviously the dynamics of the game really changed in the second quarter last night when Victor Wembanyama ended up getting a flagrant 2 foul, and that earned him the early ticket out of the game.
0: Ooh.
7: And so in spite of that, San Antonio actually played quite well, actually was up by as many as 8 in the fourth quarter. And then the Timberwolves got down and gritty, if you will, and, you know, kind of earned their way back and, won the fourth quarter and ultimately won the game. So what we do know now is that the game that's coming up, I believe, tomorrow down in San Antonio will not be the last of the series, that they are going to come back to Minneapolis to play game 6 on Friday night. So that's going to be a closeout opportunity for one of those two teams.
0: Yeah, it's going to be a close one. This series has been interesting because there has been blowouts. There has been close games. I think both teams are getting a little healthier. Speaking of healthier, here is Anthony Edwards. He talks about how easy it is to win with this group.
9: The people around me, man.

0: the day off. They stay on me. So I appreciate everybody that's in my circle, but that's enough about me.
1: Yeah, true leader there for Minnesota. So Anthony Edwards and the T-Wolves back in action tomorrow. Another win over the weekend, Minnesota Frost. They kept their season alive with a 3-1 win over Montreal in Game 4. Minnesota came through late and avoided being their season ending. They will have the best of five. It'll be Game 5, tonight at 6 p.m. in Montreal. So hopefully the Frost can take them down in Game 5.
2: Yeah, that's right. And so far, the visiting teams in this series are 2-2. Yeah. So it could be a toss-up. And the Frost have won playoff games, deciding playoff games, on the road before. So
1: they have.
2: I would not hesitate putting all the chips in for the Frost tonight.
1: No, and I'm sure there's going to be a lot of updates throughout this game as well. The Minnesota Wild will try to even their series up tonight, and that game will be at 7 p.m. They got a 5-1 convincing victory. It was never close. They dominated the Avalanche pretty much from the start of the game. So that 5-1 win gives them a chance. 2-1 deficit now in the best of seven series. So they got another chance tonight to tie the series and send it back to Colorado without an elimination game. So let's hope.
2: Yeah, that's, what will Colorado respond with after really, getting, outclassed by the Wild? Can Colorado find a way to, get the win tonight? And then for the Avalanche, with a win tonight, then they have the opportunity to go for the so-called gentleman's sweep later on this week. But the Wild are hoping to make sure that they get a game Friday night in the Twin Cities as well.
1: Jesper Wallstedt was excellent in his return back into the net, so makes you think maybe either having that game off helped, or he should have been in game two. That could have been a big factor.
2: Yeah, I believe one of the scribes for the newspaper of the Free World, Lavelle E. Neal III, is of the opinion that Jesper should be the one goaltender for the Wild the rest of the way through this Stanley Cup playoff tournament.
1: Yeah, I mean, you have to, because Philip Gustafson, I don't even know what he wants anymore. His comments are disturbing, and I don't know. I'm not a huge, not happy with him as a Wild fan. You get an opportunity. You weren't the starter in the playoffs. You've been the starter for the last couple of years. You've been great. But yeah, not too pleased with him there. Yes, for Volstead, it's his net to lose here in the playoffs. Twins also got a win yesterday, 5-4 against the Guardians. Made it close, but they did get a win in that series. They got a new one against Miami at home this week. So decent game yesterday.
2: Yeah, and they haven't won a lot of games in Cleveland overall, and to win a series over there is pretty good. And it's kind of interesting because they won that Saturday game in extra innings after a lengthy weather-related delay. But usually the Guards are in a habit of walking the Twins off in games in Cleveland. I think the Guardians have done that either 8 or 9 times in the last 5 years alone against the Twins. So the Twins refused to let that happen on Saturday night, and then they built a 5-1 lead against a very good pitcher, Gavin Williams, yesterday. And then the bullpen, was able to hold Cleveland off just enough. So anytime you get a road series win against a division rival, you're going to accept it with gratitude. And hopefully the Twins can kind of stack on that. Miami's a team kind of in a similar boat of the Twins, very similar records. By and large, I think Miami's a little bit younger across the board, but it's going to be a week of interleague play at Target Field, because next weekend is what Major League Baseball is calling rivalry weekend.
1: Ooh.
2: So you're going to have a lot of crossover American League versus National League matchups, where your most frequent National League rival, if you're an American League team, and vice versa if you're a National League team, is going to be on the docket. So Milwaukee comes into Minneapolis this weekend. And then, the club that I like to root for down in the state of Missouri, they're going to play the White Sox on the south side this week. And then Kansas City goes into St. Louis right after that. So you'll have Mets Yankees next weekend. You'll have, Baltimore and Washington. You'll have Angels Dodgers, different things like that.
1: Should be a fun one there. It's going to be

0: A fun week of sports. Wild. You got the T-Wolves. You got the Frost. It's going to be an important week, that's for sure, as Minnesota sports fans. I think we're the only, in basketball and hockey, in the NHL and NBA, the only state that has two remaining in the playoffs. So that's pretty exciting stuff to be a part of as a Minnesota sports fan.
1: And now the WNBA season is underway, although the Minnesota Lynx not very happy after blowing, I believe, a double-digit lead in the opener the other night, and I think lost by one. So, but... You know, the Lynx have they've retooled a little bit. I think they're going to be okay, you know. Yeah. Regular season, somewhere around 40 games, so still a lot of basketball to be played there.
0: Oh, absolutely. D-Mac, we don't have any sports tonight, but we'll have your Cardinal Sports Report coming up here at 8:20, and we'll talk about our really fun event going on tomorrow at the ballpark. We'll be in attendance, but yeah, you'll talk a little bit more, I'm sure, about that. It's going to be a fun week of sports.
1: Yeah, I think so. For boys tennis, they get into postseason play this week. Softball's regular season ends this week, and baseball's churning toward the postseason as well. I believe about two more weeks left of the high school baseball season before sections start there. And then, of course, track and field, one more week of the regular season. And then, that's a sign that the school year's starting to wind down.
0: That's the sad part, I guess. Well, I guess not for the students, maybe. They're pretty excited. But that's the only downside about summer coming, is that the sports are wrapping up here in high school. But we've got a lot of fun left and a lot of playoff baseball and softball and all of the other spring sports as well. So it's going to be a fun time. D-Mac, I appreciate it. We got Crazy Wacky No Way No Good News at 7:50. We're going to Tennessee. This bear did break into this bakery, tried to get himself some nice, yummy goods, but he couldn't claw himself into us. We're going to talk about it at 7:50. D-Mac, thanks for joining us here this morning.
1: Yeah, have a great day, and let's go wild tonight.
0: Let's go wild. Let's do it. And Frost, get a couple of wins here in the state of hockey.
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19: For today, we'll see a blend of clouds and sunshine developing with high temperatures into the mid-60s. A slight chance for a hit-or-miss type shower or thundershower for tonight, a low of 47. And mostly sunny and breezy on Tuesday, high of 68. Midweek Wednesday, ample sunshine, upper 60s. That's your latest forecast from the Weatherology Radio Network Weather Center. I'm meteorologist Michael Caro. Right now, it's 36.
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0: Teddy Swims on Z99.3. Good morning. I hope you're having a wonderful start to your Monday. If you had a great weekend, just means it was, or if you had a fast weekend, just means it was a great weekend, right? I still got my Monday voice, easy for me to say here on your Monday. Hope you had a wonderful Mother's Day as well. 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
0: We got crazy, wacky, no way, no good news. This is a wild one. 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We're going to talk about it coming up here at 7:50. 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
17: For today, we'll see a blend of clouds and sunshine developing with high temperatures into the mid-60s. A slight chance for a hit-or-miss type shower or thundershower for tonight, a low of 47. And mostly sunny and breezy on Tuesday, high of 68. Midweek Wednesday, ample sunshine, upper 60s. That's your latest forecast from the Weatherology Radio Network Weather Center. I'm meteorologist Michael Caro. Currently, 37.
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0: 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He's awake, so you might as well be too.
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1: Well, a bear in Gatlinburg, Tennessee recently decided it was bakery hours, even though it was not invited. Crazy, wacky, no way, no good news.
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1: Video shows the bear walking up to the front door of Olga's Yodel Cinnamon Rolls and trying to pry it open with its claws. It was completely reasonable thing to do. The door held, the bear eventually wandered off empty pod, and the bakery owner later issued a public service announcement specifically directed at bears, politely asking them to stop acting foolishly and respect proper bear etiquette. No injuries were reported, no pastries were stolen, and the bear did not return, presumably a little embarrassed. Crazy, wacky, no way, no good news. Sometimes the biggest threat to baked goods is a customer with claws. 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I've got 5 items that I'm going to rank from my least favorite to my favorite. 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
0: For today, we'll see a blend of clouds and sunshine developing with high temperatures into the mid-60s. A slight chance for a hit-or-miss type shower or thundershower for tonight, a low of 47. And mostly sunny and breezy on Tuesday, high of 68. Midweek Wednesday, ample sunshine, upper 60s. That's your latest forecast from the Weatherology Radio Network Weather Center. I'm meteorologist Michael Caro. Currently, it's 39.
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1: 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We've got a fun show ahead here on today's hit music. We've got your rank it segment. I got five random items from ChatGPT, and then we're going to rank them from my least favorite to my favorite. This week, or this week's theme is things to plant in a garden. 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So that's coming up here at 8:20. 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There's one item in this list that I despise. So we're going to talk about it at 8:20. But right now, let's send it to the newsroom with Mark Anthony.
2: First of all in news, a man from central Minnesota has been sentenced to 39 years in prison for the killing of a 14-month-old. Staying in his apartment late last week, Eric Blanco, 43, of Little Falls, was sentenced for the 2023 death of the child. Now, Blanco was previously convicted of felony second-degree murder and first-degree manslaughter in connection with the death of 14-month-old Riverland Van Dorman. An autopsy revealed the child had suffered blunt force trauma and other injuries. And the Alexandria Police Department is reminding everyone of a road closure in the city starting today. 44th Avenue between Chipotle and Zip's Car Wash will be fully closed for about 5 days starting today for utility work tied to a new development. All businesses will still be open, but access may be from a different direction. Temporary traffic control devices plus detour signs will be installed. Officials, thank you for your patience as we support continued growth here in the city of Alexandria. And the Alexandria City Council will meet tonight. Tom Chorley has this preview.
3: The Alexandria City Council meets tonight at 7 o'clock. Here's some of what's happening. It's the Legacy of the Lakes Museum and Gardens 20th anniversary. 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A second reading of an ordinance amending the city code for micro-distillery off-sale licenses. This is Tom Chorley.
2: All right, thanks, Tom. We'll have Tom's full report starting tomorrow. And that's a look at your news. I'm Mark Anthony.
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0: For today, we'll see a blend of clouds and sunshine developing with high temperatures into the mid-60s. A slight chance for a hit-or-miss type shower or thundershower for tonight, a low of 47. And mostly sunny and breezy on Tuesday, high of 68. Midweek Wednesday, ample sunshine, upper 60s. That's your latest forecast from the Weatherology Radio Network Weather Center. I'm meteorologist Michael Caro. Currently, it's 39.
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0: living, I'm living, so we turning up. Yeah, we turning it up.
1: It's going to be a lot warmer here on your Monday. 39 degrees right now. 65 is going to be the high. 8 mile an hour winds blowing from the southeast.
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0: 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It's time for Rank It. I get five random items. I give it a theme, and it shoots me back five random items from ChatGPT. And these are the five items it gave me today. Tomatoes, peppers, cucumbers, carrots, herbs, the theme. Best things to plant in a garden. All right, here's my take. All right, tomatoes, number five. Gross. Just gross. Plain and simple. Number four, it's herbs. I don't mind them, but just, kind of boring. Number three, it's cucumbers. I like them, don't love them. Number two, peppers. Love them. Like a sweet pepper, just so good and so refreshing, but it can't be number one. A fresh carrot. It's delicious. Love them in ranch, love them plain, love them cooked, love them raw. Anything with a carrot is good. So that's my number one. What's yours? Go to our Facebook or Instagram page, Z99 Radio, Z99_radio on Instagram. And put down your list right now. Just find our post and give me your list. What would you want to plant in your garden right now? Or what are you planting in your garden? You have to let me know.
1: I used to be legit. In fact, I was too legit. I was too legit to quit.
2: Yeah, right.
0: We've got some fun on the way coming up here at 850. It's Entertainment Audio. We're going to hear from a couple of celebrities. That's John Krasinski. He talks about the premise of his new film, Jack Ryan, Ghost War.
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5: 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The meet will begin tomorrow afternoon with field events around 3:30, and young people will participate in the meet themselves with an elementary 100-meter dash around 4:45 tomorrow afternoon and a middle school 100-meter dash set for 4:50. When the Alexandria Cardinal baseball team hosts Sauk Rapids in a 7 o'clock varsity start tomorrow night, Youth Night will be celebrated at Canute Nelson Memorial Park. Any young person wearing an Alexandria youth baseball jersey will be treated to a free ballpark team meal. Wings up! I'm Dave McClure.
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0: Miles Smith here on Z99.3. Easy for me to say. We got a beautiful day on the way. 65 degrees here on your Monday. AJR, Ellie Golden, Tommy Richmond, Bruno Mars, they're all coming up here helping us get to entertainment audio at 8:50. Hope you're having a wonderful start to your Monday. 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
4: See weather. For today, we'll see a blend of clouds and sunshine developing with high temperatures into the mid-60s. A slight chance for a hit-or-miss type shower or thundershower for tonight, a low of 47. Then mostly sunny and breezy on Tuesday, high of 68. Midweek Wednesday, ample sunshine, upper 60s. That's your latest forecast from the Weatherology Radio Network Weather Center. I'm meteorologist Michael Caro. Currently, it's 41.
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0: 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We've got entertainment audio next here on the CND Grand Morning Show. Tommy Richmond and Bruno Mars are going to help us get there. The fastest dirt track racing returns to Viking Speedway. 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

0: 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Thanks for waking up with me, JP, on the CND Granite Morning Show on your Monday here on Z99.3. Well, it's that time of the morning where we hear from celebrities. We're going to hear from John Krasinski, Sharon Stone, and we got some Mother's Day audio with Jennifer Lawrence. That's coming up here.
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2: I'm teaming up, by the way, with the extremely talented Sienna Miller, who's amazing. Joined our world. Oh, my God. Amazing. She's an MI6 agent. We have teamed up in this one, crazy adventure.
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2: And we're in a tight spot.
0: Sharon Stone talks about doing online dating.
4: I go to the bar, and this man stood up, and he was so large. He was a double wide. I mean, he was really big.
5: He was not the guy in the pictures?
4: The guy in the picture was, like, ripped.
5: Oh.
4: And, like, cute, little cute guy.
5: Uh-huh.
4: This guy was just two bar stools.
5: You think he gained a lot of weight, or it's just an entirely different person that he posted?
4: I just didn't know. I took out the profile, and I said, is this you?
5: Yeah. And he said what?
4: I had a car accident.
5: Oh, boy. Wow. What, are you running into an ice cream truck?
0: Jennifer Lawrence talks about being a mother.
6: Yeah, I wish that I knew that feeling guilty all the time was just a part of
7: it.
6: Oh,
7: yeah.
6: That's just like a part of the experience, you know. I don't think I've ever had a day where I'm like, yeah, aced it.
0: 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Hope you're having a wonderful start to your Monday. 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

0: Good morning. Thanks for waking up with me, JP, here on the CND Grand Morning Show. We got one more fun hour left, and we're going to make the most of it. We got your chart tappers in time coming up here at 9:05. Going to go back all the way to 2003 to see what song was topping the charts then. That's coming up at 9:05, but first, your news.
1: First of all, South Dakota-based Sanford Health is planning to merge with North Memorial Health. The deal will include a $600 million investment by Sanford for services in the Twin Cities. The hope is to help stabilize North Memorial's main medical center in Robbinsdale, which is facing financial woes. By the way, Sanford has a clinic right here in Alexandria. And starting today, motorists will encounter lane closures in both directions along I-94 between Highway 79 near Evansville and the Grant Ottertail County line. MnDOT says crews will be building crossovers, replacing guardrails, and installing traffic control devices in preparation for concrete resurfacing along westbound I-94. When resurfacing begins this June, westbound traffic will be directed onto the eastbound lanes. And in case you're wondering, Central Specialties Incorporated, based right here in Alexandria, is the prime contractor for the $18.8 million project. And the Alexandria Police Department is reminding everyone, too, of a road closure in the city of Alexandria starting today. 44th Avenue between Chipotle and Zips Car Wash will be fully closed for about 5 days starting today for utility work tied to a new development. All businesses will still be open, but access may be from a different direction. Temporary traffic control devices plus detour signs will be installed and then removed once the work is completed. Officials thank everyone for your patience as we support continued growth right here in Alexandria. And that's a look at your news. I'm Mark Anthony.
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0: Let's go back to 2003. Unwell by Matchbox 20 was raw, it was honest, and was one of those songs that felt a little too real for comfort. At its core, it's about not feeling okay and not being afraid to admit it. The song leans into anxiety, self-doubt, and being misunderstood, but flips it into something relatable instead of isolated. It's not polished or perfect, and that's exactly why it connected. Musically, it blends pop rock with a more emotional, introspective edge. Rob Thomas delivers it with just enough vulnerability to make it feel personal, without losing that radio-friendly sound the band was known for. What made Unwell stood out amongst the other music that time, it gave people a way to say, yeah, I don't have it figured out today. And that's okay. And it showed on the charts as well. Unwell became one of Matchbox 20's biggest hits, dominating adult top 40 radio and sticking around long enough to become one of the most defining songs of the early 2000s. So here it is, Unwell, another chart topper on Chart Toppers Through Time.

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2: The Campus Life Club takes place tomorrow, 3 to 4:30 p.m. at the Youth for Christ Youth Center, 911 Highway 29 North. 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It's just relaxed, welcoming environment. 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

0: Our first ad-free 9 o'clock music block. We got another one with Bruno Mars, Lady Gaga, Avicii. That's all the way, all coming up here on Z99. But first, music news.
1: I could eat that girl for lunch as she dances on my tongue. 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
0: Here's Billie Eilish talking about Hit Me Hard and Soft, the tour live in 3D. Billie says her favorite songs she performed on the tour were Lunch and Wildflower.
2: My favorite to perform, Lunch is pretty fun.
3: Yeah.
2: And it's like so early in the show that everyone is like, it's just the energy is really good. I love that one. I honestly love Wildflower. I love singing Wildflower.
3: You, before Wildflower, sang, are you ready to have some fun? And then you made me cry my eyes out.
2: I know. I wasn't like, you know, I always like to say, are you ready to have some fun? Yeah. Because that is when the show is fun. Like,
3: exactly.
2: You gotta have fun. But it was like one of the first shows we did on the tour that I just accidentally said it there. And then I was like, yeah.
0: She also talks about the concert films that inspired her to do this movie.
2: Believe and Never Say Never are my favorites. But all I do is talk about those. These aren't necessarily concert films, but they're movies that are my favorite music, which is like Hard Day's Night and Help. They're not like concert films, but I just love the Beatles so much. Yeah. And those movies had such an impact on me growing up. But yeah, I didn't watch that many concert films. I just watched Never Say Never over and over and over.
0: Hit Me Hard and Soft, the tour opens theaters today. Here's Adam Levine. He recalls the time he pranked his mother by telling her that he got a face tattoo.
4: You made people think that you got your face tattooed, and that was a trick.
5: Yeah, well, what's great about that is that when you have a lot of tattoos, you can throw another one on and they'll instantly believe it's real. And we played a little trick, I guess, on people. I put a little rose or something. Everybody freaked out, especially my mom. Which, honest to God, like, the call was intense. She was like, you know, I put up with this and I finally had enough. Please tell me this is not real. And I'm like, Mom, it's not real. And she was super pumped.
4: Yeah. Are you done now? Because it looks like you have no more real estate.
5: I kind of have to be done. I mean, you can always find a place.
4: Really?
5: But not the face. I'm staying away from the face.
4: Yeah.
5: Yeah.
4: Leave your face alone.
5: Yes.
4: Yeah.
0: 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Happy Monday. Hope you had a wonderful Mother's Day weekend or just fishing opener weekend. Let's have a great week. We got more hits on the way on today's Hit Music.
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0: Aloe Black and Avicii are on Z99, wrapping up our ad-free 9 o'clock music block. It's not the end of the hits, though. We got Khaled on the way, also Benson Boone coming up. But right now, it's time for our one-on-one chat with Mark Anthony.
1: And it's time now for this week's one-on-one. We're going to talk about Grandma's three-day rule, give time, choose hope, with socks, support our kids. And we have Sandy Susag along with Sonia Anderson, two people behind this great new organization. Hi to both of you.
2: We have a new project that we are launching here in Alexandria, and it is socks.
1: Yeah, support I know our when kids. We had you in recently, Sonia, you kind of gave a little tease about this. And again, both of you are involved in so many things in our community. It's hard to keep up with all the things you're doing. Man. So who started this?
2: Oh, I actually, it kind of was one of my nighttime bubbles. You know how you have a nighttime bubble? And I don't know if you guys think back to maybe an event or something that you've heard about or witnessed that just really upsets you. And you think, what can I do to change that? And I did spend like the last 17 years working in mental health. And so I've always had a soft spot for those issues and trying to bring more public awareness. And so after the Annunciation shooting, I was really upset. My years on the school board and working with kids and the importance of our kids and our legacy and how do we help kids. And so I reached out to Alan Z. Thammer, and he was immediately on board. And we added Diane, his wife, and then we added Greg Billmark, and then we added Sonia, and then we added Laura Radke and Shelley Crow. And we also, at the beginning of the assembly of this group in October of last year, Jill Sanders, Reverend Sanders from the Congo Church, they acted as our fiscal agent so that we could launch into exploring how do we expand this, how do we create a 501c3. And so they were our fiscal agent, and then we filed the paperwork and were granted our own nonprofit status a couple weeks ago.
1: Wow.
2: And so we are tax deductible. And then Sonia had been working on this project on her own.
3: Yeah, it seemed like forever. And, and I would, you know, it's my grandma's three-day rule. You have to give any situation 3 days. And I have a grandson that contemplated suicide, a granddaughter that attempted suicide. And I'm like, no, I wouldn't live through this if one of my kids did that. So I told my grandson, you have to give it 3 days. And one day I walked around the corner in the parts department. He was working that day along with his younger brother. And he told his younger brother, Cooper, you got to give it 3 days. And I'm like, oh, my gosh, he listened to me. Hmm. So and I told that to a friend of mine. She said, you got to do something about that. You got to make up something, a T-shirt or something. You got to get going on this. So I started first with Hans Dahl from our church, and then with Robin Snyder, which helped a lot on this pamphlet that we now have.
1: Yeah, beautiful.
3: And so things kind of came together, and I would approach schools and get turned down. And then I thought, well, I'll call Alan Z. Hammer. He's a cousin of mine, too, just like you are, you know.
1: Right,
3: although
1: yeah.
3: His mom and really my mom's mom and my mom were first cousins. Aww. So reached out to him, and he said, well, we're meeting Wednesday night. It's like divine intervention. Can you come? I said, I'll be there, you know. So when one door opened, that door opened when other doors seemed to have been closing for me. But it's taken us a while. I think we met then in August. But now we're finally to this point. These came hot off the press this morning. So
1: wow. Yeah. They've got their new brochure smell to them even.
3: Yeah.
1: They are that fresh and new.
2: Yeah. The ink is hardly dry.
1: Yes, absolutely. Yes.
2: But it has very valuable information on the back of the brochures. We're going to be reaching out to area schools, visiting with superintendents about the possibility of distributing this through their school systems. We have a bank account set up at Viking Bank. If people are interested in donating directly, it's SOCKS, S-O-K-S, Support Our Kids. And the goal and mission of the group is it's very narrowly focused on covering the cost of an initial diagnostic assessment. And what a DA, or diagnostic assessment, does is it defines a diagnosis, a working diagnosis for a client or child in this case. And that diagnosis is then able to be given, like, to a primary care physician if there needs to be a medication intervention, if they need to have ongoing therapy. You have a working diagnosis, and you kind of know where you are. And we will cover the cost of that initial examination. Laura Radke is our intake worker. She is a licensed psychologist and has a practice, current practice here in Alexandria. She's reached out to several different behavioral health organizations within the community. They're on board. They're willing to help. We will facilitate getting you an initial appointment, and we will then cover the cost of that initial diagnostic assessment.
1: So you must have to raise funds to be able to cover these things, Sandy. So how are you doing fundraising?
2: We've had some donations, some private donations off of people that are on the board currently. We've reached out to some service clubs within the community. We also, amazingly, there was recently a young man within the community that did unfortunately take his own life, and his family designated us as the recipient of memorial money. And so we have received some of those funds. We have partnered with the Alexandria Community Foundation. We are listed on their 501c3 donor list. If you have a special soft spot in your heart for mental health, SOX or Support Our Kids is listed on there. We have a Facebook page that has all of the information. We are Thrivent listed also if you have choice dollars or want to do an action plan and help us with the cost of such things as printing brochures. We have no employees. It's just a group
1: all
2: of
1: volunteers, people who care in the community like you too and others.
2: About our kids. And we're focusing on kids ages 5 to 18 in the local communities, reaching out to Osakis, Brandon, Evansville, Parkers.
1: Wow. Yeah. How many different, I got to ask both of you, and you probably don't even know the number of nonprofits that you're involved with, Sandy, first. Do you know right off the top of your head?
2: No.
1: I mean, it's amazing.
2: It waxes and wanes.
1: Yeah,
2: you know,
1: right.
2: I mean, all of a sudden we're doing Small Mall, or maybe we're raising funds, like last night it was Habitat for Humanity's dinner.
1: Sonia, how about you? Do you know how many? I mean, even with blood donations that you're involved with.
3: We've got a blood drive coming up May 22nd.
1: I saw that. Unfortunately, again, it falls between.
3: But we can't race against that.
1: I know,
3: that
1: we
3: one.
1: Can't. Yeah. But we'll do it again.
3: No, we'd sure love to have people donate to our cause here. We see a very big need. Seems like when there is a school shooting, the person shooting goes off and commits suicide. So maybe we reach those people before that point, you know.
2: Well, and our kids are struggling. Yeah. You know, the events in the world that are going on right now, between drills for possible school shooters, the actuality of something like Annunciation, ICE coming into our community. They're scared about losing their family members. They're scared about losing their friends.
1: And Sonia, I know you've got page on Facebook too, correct? I see that on the back.
3: Yes, we have that just coming out too. So
1: again,
2: and look
1: fresh
2: for the
1: off
2: socks.
1: The press.
2: Three little socks. That's our logo. Support our kids. And let's
3: fill those socks.
2: Fill those socks so that our kids can have a better future. And it's everybody's job. It really is. And the other thing is, too, that people never know when a mental health crisis might strike them, whether you are an adult, you're a child, or whatever. And so,
1: Or a loved one.
2: Yeah. And all of a sudden, out of the blue, something tips the scales. And so it is important to lay a good groundwork. We've done that. We have access to services, and we are wanting to help the kids in the neighboring park.
1: What a wonderful idea. Thanks, Sandy. Sonia, thanks both of you, all that you do. Again, Grandma's three-day rule. Where can they get these little brochures, too?
3: Well,
1: should we even leave a few here?
3: I've got a stack
2: here. Sonia has a large supply, and we'd be more than happy to leave them. And if nothing else, get a hold of either Sonia Anderson or myself, Sandy Susag, on Facebook, and we would be more than happy to get brochures to you, to get information, our little bookmarks. Let's help the kids.
1: Yeah. Thanks to both of you for coming in today. Great work.
2: Thank you.
3: Thank you.
1: And again, that's Sandy Susag along with Sonia Anderson. Grandma's three-day rule and socks support our kids on this week's One-on-One.
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1: That's Khaled here on Z99.3. And that's a wrap for me today. Thanks for chilling with me on the C&D Granite Morning Show to start your week. Tomorrow, we're going to hear about Ariana Grande. She's got a new song coming out. We're going to hear more from her tomorrow when you wake up with me. Keep rocking that smile. It's your best look. Stay awesome. Go out there and make somebody's day a little brighter. Coming up next, we got Focus on the Family commentary with Jim Daly. But next, right now, it's comedy. Jim Gaffigan jokes about why he has no urge to retire. Have a great rest of your Monday. We'll talk tomorrow. And go wild. Bye.
2: Oh, and in case I don't see you, good afternoon, good evening, and good night.
3: Yeah.
4: Retirement doesn't really appeal to me. I love my job. Being home with my children feels more like work than my actual work. I love my kids, I do, but parenting is not relaxing. You know how you feel really drained after a tough week? I never feel that way after a week of doing stand-up. Following a family trip, I'm so tired I can barely walk. As any parent of a teenager will tell you, sometimes being at work is the most relaxing part of the day. I have 5 children, aged 12 to 20, and when I'm home with them, I feel like I'm in a psych ward. I find myself mumbling. Suddenly, my shoelaces are missing. One could draw the conclusion that teenagers are the reason the retirement age keeps going up.
5: Anyone with talent can be a winner, but it takes character to be a champion. A few years back, college basketball player Jamal Sheed displayed the heart of a champion after he and his teammates lost one of the most important games of their season. A victory would have punched their ticket to the March Madness tournament and awarded them a shot at a national championship. Instead, they lost by 1 point after a controversial call. Stunned and angry, frustration boiled over as Jamal's team left the court. An assistant coach knocked over a folding chair and kicked it across the floor. Next was the team starting forward, who threw a trash can and spilled garbage everywhere. The rest of the team stepped over the debris and kept walking. But star player Jamal Sheed displayed a different attitude. He was upset and angry, too, but when he saw the mess his teammates created, he stopped, set the trash can upright, and started picking up the garbage himself. Adversity is like a mirror. It reveals who you really are. When challenges come, do we lose control of ourselves, or do we have the humility and strength of character to conduct ourselves with grace? Being a winner is about more than wins and losses. It's about character. It's about the kind of person we are, even when we don't achieve our goals. Talent may make us a winner, but character makes us a champion. For more to help you thrive, go to FocusOnTheFamily.com. I'm Jim Daly.
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0: Harry Styles, American Girls. Last week, Harry dropped a brand new sexy video for Dance No More, which was a little shocking. Not used to seeing Harry Styles that way, but love it so much. So what did Zoe Kravitz's dad, who knows a thing or two about being sexy, have to say about the video? Well, he shared a still from it to social media with the caption, Harry, an exclamation point, followed by a fist emoji and a heart emoji. 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
17: For today, we'll see a blend of clouds and sunshine developing with high temperatures into the mid-60s. A slight chance for a hit-or-miss type shower or thunder shower for tonight, a low of 47. And mostly sunny and breezy on Tuesday, high of 68. Midweek Wednesday, ample sunshine, upper 60s. That's your latest forecast from the Weatherology Radio Network Weather Center. I'm meteorologist Michael Carroll. Right now it's 50 degrees.
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0: Hauser, too sweet. Both the men's and women's Olympic hockey teams won gold at the Winter Olympics. And while the men's team was invited to the White House, Flavor Flav invited the women's team to Las Vegas. And he is holding true to his word. It's going to happen in July. He's calling it the She Got Game weekend. He says there will be plenty of entertainment, food, drinks, that they will be chowing down on steak and lobster, and that they're even going to be getting the keys to Las Vegas.
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14: For this afternoon, we'll have sunny to partly cloudy skies with high temperatures working up into the middle 60s. A slight chance for a hit or miss type shower or thundershower for tonight, a low of 47. And mostly sunny and breezy on Tuesday, high of 68. Midweek Wednesday, ample sunshine, upper 60s. That's your latest forecast from the Weatherology Radio Network Weather Center. I'm meteorologist Michael Caro. Right now, it's 54.
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0: Noah Kahan, Stick Season. He was the musical guest on Saturday Night Live over the weekend performing The Great Divide and one of my favorites from the new album, Doors.
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0: Olivia Dean, So Easy, your 3-hour season 24 American Idol finale is happening tonight on ABC. Your finalists are Keela Richardson, Hannah Harper, and Jordan McCullough. Now, your judges, obviously, Carrie Underwood, Luke Bryan, and Lionel Richie, but there's a guest judge as well with Alicia Keys joining them, and Alicia and Carrie will be performing with the contestants. Also, other guests on the show tonight include Motley Crue, Brad Paisley, Nelly, Jason Mraz, Tori Kelly, and Vogue, and Clay Aiken. 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
15: See weather. For this afternoon, we'll have sunny to partly cloudy skies with high temperatures working up into the middle 60s. A slight chance for a hit or miss type shower or thundershower for tonight, a low of 47. And mostly sunny and breezy on Tuesday, high of 68. Midweek Wednesday, ample sunshine, upper 60s. That's your latest forecast from the Weatherology Radio Network Weather Center. I'm meteorologist Michael Caro. Right now, it's 54.
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0: See ya, cheap thrills. It looks like NBC's The Voice is going country. Sort of. They've added a country coach. Now we've got Kelly Clarkson and Adam Levine returning for season 30, and they've now announced that country star Riley Green will be joining them for the fall 2026 season. Kelly Clarkson even gifting him his very own red chair.
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5: For this afternoon, we'll have sunny to partly cloudy skies with high temperatures working up into the middle 60s. A slight chance for a hit or miss type shower or thundershower for tonight, a low of 47. And mostly sunny and breezy on Tuesday, high of 68. Midweek Wednesday, ample sunshine, upper 60s. That's your latest forecast from the Weatherology Radio Network Weather Center. I'm meteorologist Michael Caro. Right now, it's 54.

0: 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Because we're starting to make our competitors look bad. But, nah. 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
1: First of all, South Dakota-based Sanford Health is planning to merge with North Memorial Health. The deal will include a $600 million investment by Sanford for services in the Twin Cities. The hope is to help stabilize North Memorial's main medical center in Robbinsdale, which is facing financial woes. By the way, Sanford has a clinic right here in Alexandria. And starting today, motorists will encounter lane closures in both directions along I-94 between Highway 79 near Evansville and the Grant Ottertail County line. MnDOT says crews will be building crossovers, replacing guardrails, and installing traffic control devices in preparation for concrete resurfacing along westbound I-94. When resurfacing begins this June, westbound traffic will be directed onto the eastbound lanes. And in case you're wondering, Central Specialties Incorporated, based right here in Alexandria, is the prime contractor for the $18.8 million project. And the Alexandria Police Department is reminding everyone, too, of a road closure in the city of Alexandria starting today, 44th Avenue between Chipotle and Zip's Car Wash will be fully closed for about 5 days, starting today for utility work tied to a new development. All businesses will still be open, but access may be from a different direction. Temporary traffic control devices plus detour signs will be installed and then removed once the work is completed. Officials thank everyone for your patience as we support continued growth right here in Alexandria. And the Minnesota Wild picked up their first win of the Western Conference semifinals with a 5-1 win over the Avalanche on Saturday. Game 4 is tonight in St. Paul. That's a look at your news. I'm Mark Anthony reporting.
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13: See weather. For this afternoon, we'll have sunny to partly cloudy skies with high temperatures working up into the middle 60s. A slight chance for a hit or miss type shower or thunder shower for tonight, a low of 47. And mostly sunny and breezy on Tuesday, high of 68. Midweek Wednesday, ample sunshine, upper 60s. That's your latest forecast from the Weatherology Radio Network Weather Center. I'm meteorologist Michael Caro. Right now, it's 57.

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0: Sienna Spiro die on this hill. Miley Cyrus is going to receive her star on the Hollywood Walk of Fame May 22nd. She said on Instagram, "Honored to be receiving a star on the Hollywood Walk of Fame. When I first came to LA from Nashville as a little girl, my family would stay at a hotel on Hollywood Boulevard, so she would often get to see the stars on the Hollywood Walk of Fame." She says she's excited to be surrounded by icons who inspired her, calling the moment a dream. There's a new kind of energy at Starbucks. 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
14: For this afternoon, we'll have sunny to partly cloudy skies with high temperatures working up into the middle 60s. A slight chance for a hit-or-miss type shower or thundershower for tonight, a low of 47. and mostly sunny and breezy on Tuesday, high of 68. Midweek Wednesday, ample sunshine, upper 60s. That's your latest forecast from the Weatherology Radio Network Weather Center. I'm meteorologist Michael Caro. Right now, it's 57.

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0: Miles Smith, stargazing. Happy birthday if you're celebrating today. You share it with celebrities like Sabrina Carpenter, who's 27. Former MTV VJ Martha Quinn, 67 today. Nikki Catt is 55. Austin O'Brien, 45. Jonathan Jackson, 44. Black Chyna, 38 today. Lana Condor is 29. Coyle Ray, also 29. Cam Newton is 37. And Jeffrey Donovan, 58 today.
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2: For this afternoon, we'll have sunny to partly cloudy skies with high temperatures working up into the middle 60s. A slight chance for a hit-or-miss type shower or thundershower for tonight, a low of 47. And mostly sunny and breezy on Tuesday, high of 68. Midweek Wednesday, ample sunshine, upper 60s. That's your latest forecast from the Weatherology Radio Network Weather Center. I'm meteorologist Michael Caro. Right now, it's 57.

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0: Taylor Swift with Cruel Summer. Taylor and Travis Kelce recently attended the wedding of his teammate, defensive end George Karlaftis, and his partner, Kaia Harris. It was a three-day event at a resort in Athens, Greece.
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0: Mario Mars, I Just Might. The roast of Kevin Hart took place live on Netflix last night from the Kia Forum in Los Angeles, hosted by Shane Gillis. Some of the most notable roasters were Tom Brady, Chelsea Handler, Pete Davidson, Jeff Ross, and a surprise by Dwayne The Rock Johnson. Other surprise guests and performers included Cat Williams, who's had a long-standing beef with Kevin Hart. The two seemed to bury the hatchet last night. Usher, Lizzo, Tiana Taylor, Venus, and Serena Williams. 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
12: See weather. Sunny this afternoon with a high temperature of 66 degrees. Tonight, a couple of isolated showers and thunderstorms, especially after midnight with a low of 48. Sunny Tuesday, high of 68 degrees with gusty northwest winds. Wednesday, sunshine, high temperature of 67. Thursday, chance of showers and storms with a high of 75. Sunny Friday, high of 78. From the Weatherology Radio Network Weather Center, I'm meteorologist Ray Miller. Right now, it's 61.

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0: The Jonas Brothers with Sucker. In a recent interview with People Magazine, they asked Joe Jonas what his plans for the summer were, and he said that he plans to spend time with his two kids and tour with his brothers, Kevin and Nick, but he says he also is trying to get his backside on a boat.
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4: Weather. Sunny this afternoon with a high temperature of 66 degrees. Tonight, a couple of isolated showers and thunderstorms, especially after midnight with a low of 48. Sunny Tuesday, high of 68 degrees with gusty northwest winds. Wednesday, sunshine, high temperature of 67. Thursday, chance of showers and storms with a high of 75. Sunny Friday, high of 78. From the Weatherology Radio Network Weather Center, I'm meteorologist Ray Miller. Right now, it's 61.
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0: Chapel Roan, Pink Pony Club. That's going to wrap it up for me, Kelsey Page. And I know it was yesterday, but since I wasn't on the air, I want to say it now. 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

0: So if you've got kids, has this ever happened to you? You take them to go see a family-friendly movie at the theater. I don't know, you go see the new Pixar movie, whatever it is. But during the trailers, they show a trailer for a really terrifying movie, like a new Conjuring movie or something like that. Has that ever happened to you? Well, it did in Australia. The theater, very apologetic. They said, oh, we're really sorry. Didn't mean to terrify your kid. We'll give you free passes to an upcoming movie. Look, I don't want complimentary passes, all right? I want you to have to sit there with my child every single night for the next 2 months as they cry themselves to sleep. That's your punishment. That's what I need from you, movie theater.
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15: Weather. Sunny this afternoon with a high temperature of 66 degrees. Tonight, a couple of isolated showers and thunderstorms, especially after midnight with a low of 48. Sunny Tuesday, high of 68 degrees with gusty northwest winds. Wednesday, sunshine, high temperature of 67. Thursday, chance of showers and storms with a high of 75. Sunny Friday, high of 78. From the Weatherology Radio Network Weather Center, I'm meteorologist Ray Miller. Right now, it's 63.
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0: Time magazine analyzed a bunch of census data to find out which college majors are more likely to move right back into the house after college is done. 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
1: Sunny this afternoon with a high temperature of 66 degrees. Tonight, a couple of isolated showers and thunderstorms, especially after midnight with a low of 48. Sunny Tuesday, high of 68 degrees with gusty northwest winds. Wednesday, sunshine, high temperature of 67. Thursday, chance of showers and storms with a high of 75. Sunny Friday, high of 78. From the Weatherology Radio Network Weather Center, I'm meteorologist Ray Miller. Right now, it's 64.
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0: from my Facebook friend of the day today, I want to call attention to my friend Jeremy Grogan. You know, over the course of the last couple of years of the pandemic, we had to find ways to entertain ourselves at home. And of course, the phrase Netflix and chill has gained a lot of popularity. People doing that as far as dating goes, which I think is a fantastic way to spend a date. My friend Jeremy Grogan, though, says, so bored with Netflix and chill, I want to find a gal who's down for Amazon Prime and white collar crime. Jeremy, let me know how that works out for you. I think that's a bold choice. Jeremy Grogan, my Facebook friend of the day today. I love it. 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
14: See weather.
13: sunny this afternoon with a high temperature of 66 degrees. Tonight, a couple of isolated showers and thunderstorms, especially after midnight with a low of 48. Sunny Tuesday, high of 68 degrees with gusty northwest winds. Wednesday, sunshine, high temperature of 67. Thursday, chance of showers and storms with a high of 75. Sunny Friday, high of 78. From the Weatherology Radio Network Weather Center, I'm meteorologist Ray Miller. Right now, it's 64.
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0: going back. That is Katy Perry. She's going to be one of the performers at the opening ceremonies of this year's World Cup. Yeah, Future's going to perform. Alanis Morissette also going to take the stage as we kick off the World Cup later on this summer. Okay, so the Colbert Countdown is officially underway this week and next week, and that's it. Stephen Colbert going away tonight. He's rallying Strike Force 5. All the other late-night hosts are going to join him. Jimmy Fallon, Jimmy Kimmel, Seth Meyers, John Oliver. Yeah, the Colbert Countdown, his final show coming up next week.
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18: Sunny this afternoon with a high temperature of 66 degrees. Tonight, a couple of isolated showers and thunderstorms, especially after midnight with a low of 48. Sunny Tuesday, high of 68 degrees with gusty northwest winds. Wednesday, sunshine, high temperature of 67. Thursday, chance of showers and storms with a high of 75. Sunny Friday, high of 78. From the Weatherology Radio Network Weather Center, I'm meteorologist Ray Miller. Right now, it's 66.
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0: Sending happy birthday wishes out to Martha Quinn. If you are of a certain age, that name rings a bell. One of the original VJs on MTV. Boy, I had such a crush on her. 67 years old today. Happy birthday, Martha.
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3: 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Elementary students from the Alexandria Public and Parochial Schools, along with Discovery Middle School students, are invited to participate in youth festivities tomorrow when the Alexandria Cardinal Track and Field teams host the B. Lohrman Alumni Invitational. The meet will begin tomorrow afternoon with field events around 3:30, and young people will participate in the meet themselves with an elementary 100-meter dash around 4:45 tomorrow afternoon and a middle school 100-meter dash set for 4:50. When the Alexandria Cardinal baseball team hosts Sauk Rapids in a 7 o'clock varsity start tomorrow night, Youth Night will be celebrated at Knute Nelson Memorial Park. Any young person wearing an Alexandria youth baseball jersey will be treated to a free ballpark team meal. Wings up! I'm Dave McClure.
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0: You know, as we are out and about in the world today, we just don't pay attention to other people. We isolate ourselves with our phone, with headphones, things like that. There's this guy, his name's Julian Becerra. He went to a Vietnamese restaurant recently in Florida, and today he's my most awesome person on the planet Earth. He sat down for the meal. He started talking to the owner, this woman named Mrs. Ling. And after hearing her story, the fact that she is a widow, she's essentially homeless, she's living at a friend's house, she's had a stroke recently, but she still shows up to work every day to open up the restaurant and cook this amazing food, he decided to start her a GoFundMe campaign. $190,000 later, Mrs. Liang now is able to afford an apartment close to where she works. She can stay on top of her bills for the next couple of months while she really gets her feet under her. Yeah, this dude, Julian Becerra, he just started a conversation with a total random stranger, the owner of this restaurant. And because of that, he heard a fascinating story and was then able to help her out. I love this human interaction. We don't do it nearly enough these days. Julian Becerra, fantastic. My most awesome person on the planet Earth.
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11: Slight chance for storms tonight, otherwise overcast skies. Lows level off around 48. Winds out of the south, 10 to 20 miles per hour. High of 68. Tomorrow, mainly clear skies. Mainly clear skies tomorrow night. Lows level off around 42. Sunny skies Wednesday with highs around 67. 75. Chance of thunderstorms Thursday. For the Weatherology Radio Network Weather Center, I'm meteorologist Laura Lockwood. Right now, it's 66 degrees.

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4: See weather. Overcast skies tonight with a slight chance for storms. Lows level off around 48. South winds 10 to 20 miles per hour. Daytime highs approaching 68. Tomorrow, mainly sunny skies. Mainly clear tomorrow night, lows around 41. Upper 60s, Wednesday, mid-70s, Thursday, with a chance for storms. For the Weatherology Radio Network Weather Center, I'm meteorologist Laura Lockwood. Currently, it's 66 degrees.
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0: That is the number one song in America on jukeboxes. That's right. When's the last time you put some money in a jukebox? Apparently, if you do, you're playing that one from Ella Langley, Choosing Texas. The number two song was Morgan Wallen's I'm the Problem and Olivia Dean's Man I Need. The third most popular song in jukeboxes all across the U.S.
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13: Overcast skies tonight with a slight chance for storms. Lows level off around 48. South winds 10 to 20 miles per hour. Daytime highs approaching 68. Tomorrow, mainly sunny skies. Mainly clear tomorrow night, lows around 41. Upper 60s, Wednesday, mid-70s, Thursday, with a chance for storms. For the Weatherology Radio Network Weather Center, I'm meteorologist Laura Lockwood. Right now, 66.

0: So every year you hear about ridiculous senior pranks at high schools. I gotta say, this might be the greatest one of all time. In Montana, there is a law that says if a student rides their horse to school, the principal has to take care of that horse for the entire day. Well, 12 seniors rode their horses into school. So the principal had to spend the entire day tending to these horses. Isn't this, like, this is almost incomprehensible how smart and clever and funny this is. Apparently, it has happened more than once because the principal's like, this has happened in the past, but I've never had 12 students do it. Yeah, so fortunately, he got some parents from around the area that also had farms. They had horse trailers. They were able to take the horses away for a little bit and help him tend to them. But how hilarious is this? This is the greatest senior prank of all time. There's no doubt about that.
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19: Overcast skies tonight with a slight chance for storms. Lows level off around 48. South winds 10 to 20 miles per hour. Daytime highs approaching 68. Tomorrow, mainly sunny skies. Mainly clear tomorrow night. Lows around 41. Upper 60s Wednesday, mid 70s Thursday with a chance for storms. From the Weatherology Radio Network Weather Center, I'm meteorologist Laura Lockwood. Currently, it's 68 degrees.
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0: So Stephen Colbert, only two more weeks left with his show. Tonight, Strike Force 5 gets back together. All the other late-night hosts, Jimmy Kimmel, Jimmy Fallon, Seth Meyers, John Oliver. Yeah, Colbert, his final show coming up next week.
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So Sabrina Carpenter celebrating a birthday today. She's 27 years old. Here she is helping out Madonna with Madonna's latest, Bring Your Love. Sabrina.

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0: from my Facebook friend of the day today, I want to call attention to my friend Jeremy Grogan. You know, over the course of the last couple of years of the pandemic, we had to find ways to entertain ourselves at home. And of course, the phrase Netflix and chill has gained a lot of popularity. People doing that as far as dating goes, which I think is a fantastic way to spend a date. My friend Jeremy Grogan, though, says, so bored with Netflix and chill, I want to find a gal who's down for Amazon Prime and white collar crime. Jeremy, let me know how that works out for you. I think that's a bold choice. Jeremy Grogan, my Facebook friend of the day today. I love it. 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

0: Overcast skies tonight with a slight chance for storms. Lows level off around 48. South winds 10 to 20 miles per hour. Daytime highs approaching 68. Tomorrow, mainly sunny skies. Mainly clear tomorrow night, lows around 41. Upper 60s, Wednesday, mid-70s, Thursday, with a chance for storms. From the Weatherology Radio Network Weather Center, I'm meteorologist Laura Lockwood. Right now, 68.
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0: That is Benson Boone and Beautiful Things. We're going to hear from Noah Kahan here in just a few moments. 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
19: Overcast skies tonight with a slight chance for storms. Lows level off around 48. South winds 10 to 20 miles per hour. Daytime highs approaching 68. Tomorrow, mainly sunny skies. Mainly clear tomorrow night. Lows around 41. Upper 60s Wednesday, mid 70s Thursday with a chance for storms. For the Weatherology Radio Network Weather Center, I'm meteorologist Laura Lockwood. Right now, 68.
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